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That is Papa Roach with their latest See You in Hell. I'm Pete Burns, and it is an Uncle Sam's Razor Jams weekend. 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

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That is the latest from Nonpoint, is it? 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

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I'm Pete Burns, and right now we need to get pumped for the pit for Theory of a Dead Man. 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

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That is new rock from Dexter and the Moonrocks. Song's called Freaking Out. They describe their style as Western Space Grunge. 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

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That is new rock from Dead Sugar, Inland the Prey. Uncle Sam's Razor Jam weekend continues. We have new rock coming up from Atreyu, but first it's Funeral Portrait, Holy Water on the Razor.

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That is New Rock from Motionless in White featuring Skylar Gray, RIP. It's part of an Uncle Sam's Razor Jams weekend. Now, coming up in a few minutes, we have the Midnight Mosh Pit. 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But first, we have Ice Nine Kills, Twisting the Knife on the Razor.

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I'm the Crusher, Pete Burns, and the band Behemoth. They have some brand new material coming out later on this year. It's going to be called Ice Sculptor, set to be released September 4th, and it's going to be 8 previously unreleased tracks, and they say they blend the band's early influences with modern intensity. So I kind of feel like it's kind of like a re-recording of some early ones. It says that 7 of them are new studio recordings, and there's 1 live track. We have 1 new track right now. It's the title track. It's called Ice Sculptor. Brand new metal from Behemoth. It's on Razor 94.7, 104.7, Midnight Mosh Pit.

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I am so glad I got to see Ministry at Milwaukee Metal Fest. Never had seen them before, and with Ministry supposedly retiring soon, glad I got the chance. They kicked ass that night at Metal Fest, too. I got some great footage on my social media page, namely Facebook. You know, look up Pete Burns. You can see some footage of Ministry playing that night. Otherwise, I know YouTube has a bunch of stuff from Milwaukee Metal Fest. Right now, we got brand new metal from Southpaw, FLHC, you know, Florida hardcore band, Southpaw. Their new album, The Standard, coming out at the end of July, July 31st. 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

0: 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Song's called Caretaker's Curse. Brand new song that they put out a couple weeks back. They performed it at Milwaukee Metal Fest. Those guys put on a really good set, man. And when I saw them, I said, hey, you got any material, you know, stuff we can play in the radio? They said, sure thing. And they sent them to me. That's how bands should do it. You know, if you're looking to get played on the radio, send me your music. Don't make me work for it. I'm not going to do your job for you, you know, promote your band unless you send me stuff to promote. You know what I'm saying? But Vacant Voice, those guys kicked ass at Milwaukee Metal Fest. I feel like those guys are putting in the work and good things are going to be happening to them. So make sure you check those guys out. Vacant Voice. I'm the Crusher, Pete Burns. I'm back in tomorrow night at midnight for the next installment of the Midnight Mosh Pit. 30 minutes commercial-free metal every night at midnight on Razor 94.7
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1: Now, if we're talking about plans or whatever and you give me a quick thumbs up because you're working, cool. But yeah, sometimes a thumbs up is just like somebody saying, okay.
0: 1 second later.
2: It really is context of the text exchange you're having, though. If you're having some kind of contention and end it with a thumbs up or a K, that's very different than like, what time do you want to meet up for coffee? How about noon? Thumbs up.
1: Yeah, it's weird.
2: I literally just said that same thing.
1: It's so weird. 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
10: This text, you shared this already.
11: We did?
10: Because it happened like a day ago. I hope I didn't talk about this worm and then
12: oh my
10: forget.
12: God, no free beer. You did talk about your wiggle worm coming out of your shorts around those
13: kids. That's true.
14: Oh, it was a wiggle worm in kids. That's right.
15: During the basketball game. Remember?
12: Remember when you did that?
14: Yeah.
10: No!
14: That did not happen.
12: Yeah. Free beer with these little wiggle worms everywhere, too.
15: He's a dirty boy.
11: Purple-headed worm.
12: Ew, it's only purple if you squeeze it. Remember, we learned that yesterday.
11: Yeah, if you squeeze it too hard, it's purple. Otherwise, it's pink.
12: He's forever pink.
10: What do you do in your house when no one is around? Seems to be a real generational divide as to whether or not you should watch porn on a large TV or a phone. Maitland Pro, smallest screen possible. Is that your shame? Is that why it needs to be on your phone?
16: No, it's just because I don't have a TV in my room and I'm not going to masturbate in my living room.
10: Okay, that's fair. That's fair.
15: Yeah, who would do that?
16: I just have a love seat because a big couch wouldn't fit. So it's just a comfort thing, really.
17: Sounds like that'd be perfect for that then.
10: Yeah, it's kind of made for it.
16: You don't know me.
10: We don't. This one from Northeast Pennsylvania. I'm pretty embarrassed about this, but here goes. When nobody's around, if I have to pee really bad, but I'm too lazy to walk upstairs, I'll go in a bottle and toss it outside through a window with no screen. It's funny. All those steps taken in my laziness, I could just go upstairs.
15: Yep.
10: But I don't.
15: Sure could. incel stuff right there.
10: When my spouse isn't around, I'm in the house alone. I like to watch cattle hoof trimming videos on YouTube on the big TV.
16: That's when I know it's time to go to bed, is when I'm scrolling TikTok and you get to the cattle trimming.
15: Is that a farrier?
16: I gotta go to sleep.
10: A farrier does horseshoes, I believe.
15: Oh, okay.
6: Might be the same person, though. Could maybe he handles both.
10: This text from Birmingham. 50-inch 4K HD porn. I finally found the man in the little boat. Don't knock it, ladies. It's educational.
15: 50-inch? Come on, yeah, man. Come on, upgrade.
6: Rookie.
10: Yeah, you stand next to it and watch it all day.
15: At least it's 65.
6: Yeah, you can get a 100-incher for like $100 now. It's ridiculous.
15: We're talking TVs.
6: Yeah. Oh, yeah. 100, I mean, 100-incher, you're going to pay a lot more for that if it's not a television.
10: Let's see. 1-800-947-3979. Tommy's right. Banana suits. We were just alerted to a mosh pit by someone who looked like Waldo.
15: Oh,
10: apparently,
15: that's cool.
10: Yeah, Tommy's right. And also, he sent a video of that fever dream he was talking about. There was definitely a child that shouldn't have been there, terrified of that weird clown.
6: Yeah.
10: What is going on with that? 1-800-947-3979. By the way, we did look it up. It was motionless and white.
15: Blasting death metal and working out naked in my garage.
10: Working out naked doesn't offer a lot of appeal to me.
15: No.
6: No, slaps around a little too much.
15: Yeah.
6: I don't like that. It is a weird sensation, and I've been like this because I was kind of like Maitland for a long time, and I still am mostly kind of almost a never nude. I would very rarely leave the bathroom without clothes on. And when I get home, I'm not one of those people that sheds clothing. Like, if I'm wearing jeans, I'll probably have jeans on until I go to sleep.
12: Oh, what? God. You don't immediately put on cozy clothes when you get home?
6: No, I'm comfortable in the clothes I'm in. Like, I just...
10: You keep your socks on all day?
6: Oh, yeah.
10: What a psycho.
6: Definitely. But when somebody's not around, it is like a kind of a fun, weird sensation to go to places in your house naked you wouldn't normally go. Like the garage. Like, there was a time I was going to take a shower and I go, oh, dang it, I left. I had just bought some new soap or whatever, and it was still in my car. And I go, oh, I got to go get that. I'm nude, though. Could I? And of course I can.
10: Could I?
6: But you have to, like, what? Let's see. Okay. And so you go, you know, walk all the way across the house, which in a ranch house is long. And so going into the garage, and you go, I'm in my garage nude. This is so weird. Like, it feels so strange.
10: I was in the last time we were off. I was in the garage naked because when I was about to get in the shower, the sprinklers started going and I knew it was going to rain that day. So from the shower to the sprinkler module is a long ways away. But I'm like, yeah, it's fine. Same as you, Hot Wings. I'll walk out there nude. And I got there, and right when I got to it and opened the door on the sprinkler module.
6: Yeah.
15: Sprinkler module.
10: Mm-hmm. The garage door started opening.
12: Oh, no.
10: I had apparently ordered an Amazon in-garage home delivery.
15: Oh, no.
10: Had to hide.
6: That is precisely.
15: Yeah, he almost saw your spinker modge.
6: Yeah. Look at that modge.
10: Okay, let's see. This is Donna in New Jersey. Hi, Donna.
13: Donna.
18: Wait, are you talking to me?
6: Yes. Yeah. Is your
15: What's
6: name
15: your
6: Donna?
15: Name?
18: Where'd you get? No, it's Sarah.
10: Sarah?
18: S-A-R-A.
6: That's not Donna at all.
10: That Tommy wrote, Tommy spelled Sarah, D-O-N-N-A.
17: It was already in there.
18: It's just one N. It's just one N. Yeah, that's where the mistake is.
10: It's only one end and one N in Sarah?
15: Sarah with one N.
18: Yeah.
10: Tommy, pay attention to that. All right, what happened? What did you hear?
18: So I was asleep one morning, and I wake up to this moaning and groaning. And I'm like, what the heck is going on? And I keep hearing moaning and groaning, and I'm like, it sounds like a freaking porno. And I can't figure it out. Well, all of a sudden, I follow the sound, and it's coming from my boyfriend's Bluetooth headphones. Because he's downstairs watching porn on his phone, and he didn't realize he was still hooked up to the.
10: So he thinks he's being quiet downstairs with no sound, and it's all blasting. Oh, no. Did you tell him?
18: He's blasting me, waking me up. Oh, 100%.
10: Absolutely.
18: I ran downstairs. I'm like, what the heck are you doing?
10: Yeah.
18: Because, I figured if he's doing that, I might as well go interrupt and
10: go join in. Thank you, Sarah. Or Donna, if you prefer.
15: Donna.
10: Let's see. Last time I was alone, I went to the beach during the day alone. Then I bought a bunch of frozen pizzas, ice cream, and fudge. Then this was before I went to Redbox to rent movies. I came home. I watched it all nude on the couch with the dog while drinking as much as possible and ate all of my frozen pizzas and ice cream. That's like every vice mixed into one.
6: I don't like the idea of having no barrier between my bunghole and the couch cushion. It's I still need a buffer there. Like, you got to at least put on a towel.
10: Yeah.
6: Like, I, you know.
10: Yeah, like a blanket, something.
6: Yeah, I don't want direct grundle contact, no matter how clean I think it is.
15: All right, this text, I'm going to need some more explanation. Okay. My roommate and I have been living together for 12 years. We're in our 30s. He goes to pick up his girlfriend, so I run in his bathroom. I run in his bedroom and fart and make it smell in the middle of the night when he's sleeping. She comes into my room and we do kinky things. Should we tell him?
6: What are you talking about?
10: Did Tommy write that?
15: I don't know.
16: So you go and you fart in his room.
15: And then, that like alerts her to wake up and come into your room and do kinky stuff?
10: You 69 his girlfriend? What?
16: Huh.
15: Again, this is when you're home alone. You got it all wrong, man.
6: Yeah.
10: It's confusing.
6: Yeah.
10: Back in a minute. It is the Free Beer and Hot Wings Show.
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8: You got one. Tommy, it all comes down to you, my friend.
11: Oh, gosh. Okay. I'm gonna do EL.
7: Tommy.
10: Thomas.
11: Those were RK. Oh, sorry, EK.
10: My God.
8: Oh, you
10: my
8: got
10: God.
8: Zero letters either time.
7: You're not allowed to play.
10: Jesus.
11: What did you say, mate?
7: To play. RK.
9: And one of them was right.
10: Yeah.
7: But somebody else had already said RT.
10: It was RT, and then I did TF, and then it was zero. So that means the letter that it was R for sure. And then you just went in your own direction.
11: Oh, man.
10: Your own drummer.
7: You're out.
9: Yeah. Gotta be you, huh?
11: Yes.
9: Gotta be you.
8: How did that feel, Tommy? You said two letters, and four of the people in the room immediately went, "Oh, come on, Tommy!"
11: It felt
8: God!
11: Pretty terrible. I really dropped the ball. Now,
8: what would have been really a big bummer is if you got one right.
10: Yes,
8: and, but not the one that everybody knew before you guessed.
10: Mm-hmm.
8: All right, it's HR. HR.
10: Oh, what we don't have.
8: Correct.
10: Oh. Okay.
8: All right, if you get it on the first one, 4 points, three for the second, two, and then one, etc.
10: Okay, all right.
8: HR, round one, here we go. Has connections to ancient Greece. Clue number two, sometimes connected to obstacles.
7: Kelly?
8: Kelly.
7: Horse racing?
8: Correct!
10: Oh, wow, good one.
7: I got that.
8: Three for Kelly. Hot start. HR, round two. Appears thousands of times every year in the United States. Clue number two. Commonly seen in summer.
7: Kelly?
8: Kelly.
7: Home runs?
8: Nope. Clue number three. common among children.

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14: Do you guys have things that you do to kind of center yourself? Because I watch power washing and car wrapping videos, and those calm me down so much.
15: Are they really dirty cars that are getting super clean when you're watching the power wash ones, or are they just...
14: No. Power washing, separate, and then car wrapping videos, separate. Like power washing...
16: So you could power wash in like when a, you a say, jack or a sidewalk.
15: Right.
14: Driveway.
15: No, I know what power washing is. Yeah. But are they like really dirty cars, or are they just power washing a car?
14: Once again... tell you that they are power washing our separate videos and then car wrapping.
15: Okay, I thought you were saying power washing a car.
14: I know.
15: And then car wrapping.
14: So right, I explained
16: and
14: that's
16: it why,
14: again.
16: And that's why I was explaining, and then we were like, you made it seem like we were mansplaining to you, and then...
14: No, we were just explaining because you're stupid and missed it twice. So
15: what are you watching in power washed if it's not cars then, Steve?
17: Company or a small company. Maybe you want to know the hours. Maybe you're calling to make a complaint. Maybe you're wanting them to check something on their inventory. For the many reasons you might call a business. Take the time to introduce yourself beforehand. Hello, I am Steven. I am calling you Roy's Tire Service. Like, I don't think I do.
16: I think I almost always say who I am.
17: That
16: like, when I call, I go, hi, my name is Chris Michaels, and I'm calling about I don't know why. I just give my name. I don't go like, hey, hi, I'm a radio person, but I go, hi,
17: I didn't
16: Chris.
17: Think no one's accusing you of that. That was your defense.
16: But I think some people would think that because I said, well, I'd say who I am. But
14: yeah. No, I think that if it's a company that I've dealt with in the past, like if there's a history there.
17: Like if I call my insurance company where my insurance office has been the same person for 22 years now.
14: Yeah.
17: I say, hey, and I say my name because there's a good chance the person I'm talking to is someone I've talked to before. Mm-hmm. And maybe talk to when I called to get a quote on my house the first time in 2004.
14: Yeah.
17: If Carla answers. Yeah, but if I call just like
14: in that case, Roy's Tire Service. Hi, my name is Steve.
17: Is this Roy?
14: Roy, are you there?
17: Roy died in 1960, man.
14: Do you have 275 4019s?
17: Yes.
14: Or whatever.
17: Well, this is a debate going on right now because one woman says she always does.
0: When I am calling a restaurant or anywhere, I say, hi, my name's Bronte. I'm just wondering if you have a table for two tonight. These two.
3: No, because you're going to go to JB Hi-Fi.
0: Yeah.
3: And you'll see if they have like a camera in stock. You're saying, hi, my name is Bronte. Do you have a camera in stock?
0: Yeah.
3: But what if you get into it?
0: It's just good. Common courtesy.
3: It's nice. You're very polite, but I think no one else does it.
0: But this point, is this me or is it common courtesy?
17: I think I do it.
16: I always say who I am. Yeah, I always do.
14: Yeah, but like relate that to walking into an actual store. Say you're walking into a, you know, a bookstore to see if they have a book that you.
17: Oh no, that'd be weird.
14: Like, are you going to walk up to the counter? Hi, I'm Greg. Do you have War and Peace?
17: That would be weird, right?
16: No, I think I think I got into the habit of it though, because when you call, often people will go, "Oh, hi. Well, who am I speaking to?" They often ask. And then I tell them anyway, so I just lead with it.
6: I think Kelly does the opposite. I think you always, when we were in Wyoming, everywhere we went, you asked people, what's your name?
15: Yeah, I ask people their name, and that's what I do. I don't ever just give my name, especially over the phone. Especially over the phone.
16: Why?
15: Like,
17: why? Is it a big secret? If they get your name, do they get your soul?
15: Like what Steve just said, it just feels weird. Like, hey, this is... Where would I call anyway? Even if it's a restaurant, they're going to ask me for my name because I'm asking about a reservation.
17: Yeah.
15: So to call and be like, hey, this is Kelly. Why would they care?
14: It's unnecessary and it's wasting time.
15: Yeah, exactly. Me and Steve, we're efficient communicators over here.
14: Yeah.
15: I'm like, land your plane. Shut up. Yeah. I don't need your name. What do you want?
14: Less words equals better.
15: I'm trying to think of the last time I called somebody and introduced myself.
14: Yeah. If I'm calling a restaurant, me, hungry, 5 people, 6 o'clock, bye.
15: Yeah.
14: Then I'll give my name if they ask for it. But even then,
17: what? You resent them?
14: Because when you start out that call by saying, hi, I'm Steve, I want to make a reservation for 5 people, they're not going to remember that you said that your name was Steve because they're still going to go and ask you what your name is.
17: What's your name again?
14: Yeah.
16: It just feels more polite to me.
17: But, you know, Steve and Kelly don't care about other people's feelings.
16: Well, no, I know that. So
17: they made that very clear.
14: I mean, in certain cases, they don't care about my feelings either. Like, let's just get this done.
15: I think if I worked somewhere where people did have to call to ask for things and they were like, hey, I'm Chris. And I was calling. I'd be like, oh, hey, Chris. How you doing, Chris?
14: We've all been waiting for your call, Chris.
15: Hello, Chris.
16: And then at that point, I would hang up and go, F this place, and I will call the next tree service or the next oil change place or wherever I'm calling.
17: That's bizarre, though, because in person, you're like, tell me your name.
15: Yeah, because, well, usually it's because I'm sitting somewhere and they're, you know, serving me a drink. And then I, especially if they're talking to me, I'm definitely going to say, wait, what's your name? Because we're
17: talking to you like the people on the phone.
14: Oh,
17: when you
14: Kelly only gives her name if she's being served.
17: I like to know my servant's name.
15: Yes, exactly.
17: I'm very egalitarian.
15: Yeah. And I like to introduce myself to people in those situations because everywhere we went over the weekend, Maitland and I sat at a bar and struck up conversation. And it'd be 5-10 minutes into the conversation. I'm like, I'm staring at this person's face and I don't know their name. It's driving me crazy. But over the phone, it just doesn't feel as personal or as necessary.
16: But see, I think it personifies it when you give a name, and I think the people pay a better attention when you've introduced who you are.
15: Yeah, could be. I mean, I see what you're saying.
16: You're not just a cog.
15: Doesn't faze me either way whether they know my name.
17: Yeah, that's also true.
15: I want to get on the phone and get what I need and then get off the phone.
17: I don't think there's a right or wrong on this.
15: No, I don't either.
17: I definitely don't. And in fact, I can't guarantee which one I do, to tell you the truth. I think sometimes I do and sometimes I don't.
14: It definitely depends on the size of the company, too. I'm calling a company. If it's a little mom and pop, I'm more likely to give my name. But if I'm calling Amazon because something got screwed up, they don't care. They already know who I am anyway.
17: They've already stolen all your information. Yep. Oh, I'm sorry. You already gave them all your information. Yeah, sure.
16: They knew you were calling before you did.
17: But Steve makes it seem like with his efficiency, like he calls a restaurant to see if they take reservations. They go, hi, thanks for calling Logan's Roadhouse. Steve just goes, hey, shut up. Dinner now.
14: Yeah. Me hungry.
16: Yeah. I mean, you probably do save a lot more time not doing Hyatt, Steve.
14: Well, it's not just time on my end. It's I'm thinking of them.
15: That's right. You're so considerate.
14: Because their phone is ringing off the hook.
17: Uh-huh. Remember, endorse rudeness. Think of the person you're talking to.
15: And how terrible of a feeling when somebody introduces themselves and then you instantly forget their name because, you know, you're trying to just do your job. And then you're like, God, this person put it all on me to remember their name. And now I feel like an awful person because I can't. And now I got to ask for it, and they're going to think I'm rude. And
17: I can't think of a time I've ever forgotten anyone's name or gotten it wrong.
15: Okay. Every contestant at every live show on stage.
14: What about Art, our old security guard?
17: His name was Jamie.
15: That it doesn't even sound the same. Like, not even close.
14: Man, Freebeard is so committed to that, too. Be like, Art, Artie, hey, what's up? Artemis.
17: Art. What the fuck?
16: Giving him the making copies routine.
17: Dale Carnegie, baby. Say their name. Say it often.
14: Yep.
17: All right, Art.
14: God, that was
16: Artie, Artie, Marty.
17: Our father who is Art at the table watching movies so the fire doesn't start.
14: His last day. We're all, see you later, Jamie. Freebeard's like, son of a bitch.
17: Wait, how long did you guys know? The whole time.
16: I'd be proud of that one if it was the other way around. Yeah. So I respect your pride.
17: Back in a minute. It is the Freebeard and Hot Wing Show.
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13: I would be like, I'm about to be fried.
11: Oh, yeah.
13: Fried.
11: I'd rather hit the ground than a power line, I would have thought.
14: She didn't even just hit the lines. She hit... She's at the top of a pole, like where there's all those big
11: transformers,
14: electrical looking things.
13: Yeah.
11: Yeah. Yeah.
14: No doubt have electricity in
11: those giant push pins they use to tie the wires to the wood.
14: Yeah.
15: And she gets down and they're like, the first thing she says is, I want chocolate milk. What?
14: How did she not get electrocuted?
11: Is it because she wasn't grounded like birds can land down there? Boy, I am in over my head here.
14: We've seen videos of like hot air balloons hitting those things.
11: Yeah.
14: And they instantly explode.
11: That's true. That's always pretty awesome. Not for the people.
14: Yeah.
16: In front of DeJong's Dairy in Lake Elsinore.
17: She was just up there kind of chilling. She didn't seem
11: phased at all. I bet she wasn't, Jose. She was not up there chilling.
17: She was up there kind of chilling. She didn't seem phased at all, which was surprising because that's pretty scary, you know?
16: Witnesses watched in horror as the young woman at the center of the skydiving mishap.
15: I can't even tell where she's at.
14: Like, I think this is her because that's her leg right there.
15: So that is.
14: She's kind of sitting next to...
18: She's very close to where this is a real problem.
14: Yes. The pushpin thing, like Krieger said.
18: Yeah. Right.
16: Mishap waited up there in grave danger for Edison crews to first de-energize the electric grid before
11: that sounds cooler when you say that.
14: Yeah,
11: like turn the electricity off. Down. Boring. De-energize the grid sounds awesome.
14: Yeah, and the only way to do that is with one of those big switches, right? Like that Dr. Frankenstein used. Like,
18: yeah.
14: Pull the whole thing down.
18: Pretty much. Yeah.
16: Firefighters could raise a ladder up into the sky to come to her rescue.
17: God saved her, I would say, honestly, because with my luck, I'd be fried.
18: I don't know.
15: Same, dude.
11: Yeah, I'm with him.
18: Yeah, but by that token, then who's the one who put her in the power lines in the first place?
5: She was not injured, and we were able to get her on the ground safely.
16: CAL FIRE Battalion Chief Jeff Roberts explained how firefighters very carefully inched her down.
5: We're able to get underneath her, and our guys were tethered into it, so they were able to remove her safely. And once we found out she had no injuries, we helped her walk down the aerial ladder and were able to get her on the ground safely.
16: And once she got her footing, she quickly explained how she got twisted up in the wires while trying to steer away from them.

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3: What Hot Wings thinks.
4: Part of the sidewalk goes in front of this horse farm. And it took like one day after the pavement was on the ground. There's this massive pile of horse crap on it. Like they went, hey, a path. Let's ride our horses down it. And then they left it there. Horse people are, well, I can't stop my horse from pooping. Well, you can probably see it. Go get it.
5: What are they supposed to do? Use like horse poop bags?
4: They can put bags under the horse.
6: Yeah.
5: Or, under the horse.
4: Got an idea. Don't ride your horse on the sidewalk that's meant for bicycles and walkers. They're not made for horses.
5: You want to put a horse in the road? What if he gets hit by a car?
4: Don't ride him on the roads. It's literally like a riding place. They have thousands of acres of land. Stay off the sidewalk.
7: Good to see you stay reasonable, Hot Wings.
4: Horse people are horse people are way too entitled.
5: Yes, it is time to play Name That Tune. And because it was just Independence Day, I felt like the theme of America was the right one. Now, if you've never played Name That Tune before, I've got tunes for you to name and clues to go along with them. 12, to be exact. I'll read the clue first. If you know the tune based on the clue, you buzz in with your name because that's the rule. Your name is your buzzer. Test them right now. Thank you so much. I appreciate that. If you don't know the tune based on the clue, don't you sweat it. I'll play the tune for you and the same rules apply. Your name is your buzzer. Test them again.
8: Same ways.
5: Good to know they still work. All right. Is everybody ready for tune and clue?
8: Yes.
5: Number one. Yes. I love this so much. All right. Tune and clue number one. In this song, this singer is down in the shadow of the penitentiary and about an... In this song, this singer is down in the shadow of the penitentiary and out, but he... I don't know what I wrote here.
6: Just read it as written. Let's see. Let's
5: and
6: see if
5: out,
6: we can...
5: but he gas fires of the refinery... He's 10 years burning down the run, but he's got nowhere to run and ain't got nowhere to go. Wow. You can tell I'm super jet lagged this morning.
6: Steve.
5: We're just going to go straight to Steve.
6: Springsteen, born in the USA.
5: There you go. There you go.
8: Steve, did you know the whole time?
6: Kind of, yeah.
8: Yeah.
6: Just 10 years burning down the road.
5: I was like, what's happening to my brain right now?

0: Okay, that's a classic.
1: That is a classic.
2: America Vimes.
1: Yep, I'm glad I read that perfectly and that everything went super smooth.
2: Yeah.
1: Because otherwise, I would have sounded really stupid for something I host every week. Now we move on to Tune and Clue number two. In this song, the singer sings about a girl on a cold night. She's standing alone on her balcony and can hear the cars rolling by out on the 441. And they sound like waves crashing on the beach. But then, for one desperate moment, a man creeps back into her memory. And it's so painful, yet feels so close to her and still so far out of reach. Here is your tune, number two.
3: Steve.
1: Steve. Oh.
3: Tom Petty, American Girl.
2: Not bad. Mind. That is right. No. Nope.
1: Yeah, I was like, that's right.
2: Like, that's the wrong one.
1: I think, what were you going to say it was?
2: I was going to say American Girl.
1: Yep, that's right.

0: Steve.
1: Oh, Steve.
0: Brooks and Dunn, only in America.
1: That's right, Steve.
0: Breaking, sucking on a chili dog news.
2: Oh, yeah?
0: Says a chili dog is a slushy in that song, not a hot dog.
1: Mm.
0: Remember those slushies with a little blue dog on them?
1: Oh, like a cold, like a chili dog.
0: Yeah.
2: Oh.
0: Like it's, that's the brand.
1: Wow.
0: It was more prominent then.
2: Oh. Huh.
3: What the heck?
2: That makes too much sense now.
0: He's never said that. I don't know
4: to
0: if he
4: my
0: has.
4: Knowledge.
2: Yeah, someone, well, he's outside the Tasty Freeze. I guess that makes more sense
0: but
2: now.
0: But the Tasty Freezes, they all sell hot dogs.
1: Yeah,
4: they do.
0: Just or like any of
4: Dairy
0: those
4: Queen or anybody. Yeah, of course.
0: Places. But yeah, that does make more sense. All right, we'll accept
4: yeah,
0: this.
4: Yeah, well, he still should have thought that one through.
0: I plan to forget about it within 20 minutes and absolutely. Have the same discussion later.
2: Yeah.
0: So
2: yeah.
0: Please remind me again, 269. Mm-hmm. Back in a minute. It is the Free Beer and Hot Wig Show.
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0: You know how the rest goes. 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
13: You have access to a phone, and I'm guessing she has access to a phone, so you might want to, at the very least, as early in the day as possible, give a heads up for this.
14: Are you home right now?
15: She kissed me goodbye this morning when she went to work.
14: Okay. Jim, you could have used this time to call her instead of calling us.
5: Yeah. I love this, Jim. I love this.
13: Yeah, I think it's great for morale. I think it's great, but the house morale might be a little lower. A heads up is going to be really in order here.
5: Yeah, well, even if you don't give a heads up, it's a surprise pool party for your wife.
14: Yeah.
5: And I think as long as you got the trash cans out and everybody cleans up after themselves and you order or make the food and you put zero responsibility on her to host or cook or clean, you're going to be just fine.
14: Yeah, Jim, did you do all those things Kelly said?
16: Yeah.
15: No.
5: You got to do that, Jim. Otherwise, we're in a bad spot.
15: I told them, bring their own booze. That's what I told them.
14: Oh, boy.
13: Okay, that's good.
5: You supply the pizza. Jim. Pizza's easy.
13: Okay, I like where Kelly's head was going with that. I think, do you get out of work before she does?
15: Usually, yes.
13: Okay,
15: yeah.
13: Perfect. Yeah. You have to turn this into a party for her.
5: Yeah, exactly.
13: Get a couple of balloons or something and go, you know, whatever your wife's name is, go, is the
15: best.
13: Put
15: up a banner.
5: Invite a couple of her friends and tell them, like, hey, look, I got some people coming over today for a pool party. Don't tell my wife. I got everything taken care of.
16: Yeah. Is her birthday coming up soon or anything?
5: No, just say
15: birthday
13: party. Yeah,
15: this is February girl.
5: No, you gotta make it where this
16: half birthday almost.
5: Even the weather's not hotter than your wife party. You know,
14: birthday in July party.
13: About a couple of balloons that say my wife is the best, and say hey, because I just wanted to celebrate you today, and that's it. I mean.
15: Yeah.

0: Hotwings, how would you feel if you were on our plane today?
1: Yeah.
0: And this sound was what you, this is a very short clip, 4 seconds. This sound was what you were hearing.
1: Is that like a squealing bachelorette party?
0: Nope, it's people on an airplane.
2: Oh.
0: It's a little bit of crying. It's a little bit of laughing.
1: Okay.
0: Apparently there was a pigeon or
3: two pigeons
0: that got loose on the airplane.
1: Oh, okay. Because it didn't sound like terror screaming like bad turbulence or anything.
0: No.
1: So that's why I thought, oh, maybe it's like a bachelor party like that time we flew to Nashville and that group of girls was having a great time.
3: Yeah, they were headed to the Nash Bash.
1: Yeah, I mean, I guess I think I'd be kind of amused by it a little bit if there was a pigeon on the plane, because I'm not particularly afraid of birds.
0: Maitland, I don't think you would like that.
1: I wouldn't like it if it was a bat.
0: You don't like birds, do you?
2: I'm okay with birds.
0: Oh.
2: And I would especially be okay if it was a bat. I love bats. They're little puppy dogs of the sky.
1: Oh, wait, what? You're terrified of moths, mm-hmm. but you would be cool with a bat on the plane?
2: I'm a real enigma, guys.
1: They can potentially carry rabies and stuff.
2: Yeah, that's fine. They're cute. Oh,
0: I hate
3: potentially.
0: Bats.
2: Yeah.
0: Bats are so gross to me.
2: They're so cute.
0: Wow.
2: Their wings look like stretched out ball sacks.
1: I mean, they do.
0: This is part of the, you were trying to use that as a point for you, right?
2: Yeah, they're funny little guys.
0: I feel like, can there be a red flag as it relates to how you like animals?
1: Yes.
0: Yeah. Maitland's saying their wings look like stretched out ball bags, but they're cute. Feels like a red flag in general.
1: Yeah, I think if I was a guy on a dating site, I might take pause.
0: You should put that on your profile.
1: She loves bats because their wings are like stretched out ball bags.
0: If you did that, how many pictures of balls would you get?
1: A lot.
2: So many.
0: Right?
2: But like stretched out ones. You'd be like,
0: be awful.
2: You seen any bats like this?
3: There absolutely are animal red flags. Here. Like, I mean, how many times do we say, oh, snake person, red flag?
0: Yeah.
3: It's immediate.
0: Bat person?
3: Redder flag.
1: Oh, yeah.
2: Critter bitch, bat person.
0: So,
2: come at me.
3: Like how you said that, and then you looked at me and gave me the what's up?
0: Yeah. Right?
3: What?
2: You know I'm cool.
3: What, you going to say something?
0: She's flexed on you.
1: She chin flexed.
0: Yeah.
2: I didn't even think about it either. It just happened.
3: It's just natural when you're a bat bitch.
2: Yeah. What's up, Steve?
0: Back in a minute, it is the Free Beer and Hot Wings Show.
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8: And a happy birthday to the United States of America. 250th, that's a big deal, right? 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That's what I know is a big deal. The top 21 rock songs are set and ready to be counted down for you. The most played rock songs from the week that was. And we celebrate with a self-described Peter American rock and roll band. It's hard to argue that. Candlebox lead singer Kevin Martin is here. They just started their Can't Quit You tour, a tour that kicked off at a summer music festival that I've been going to since I was a child in Milwaukee, Wisconsin, called Summerfest. But a tour that will also include a stop on Creed's Summer of 99 and Beyond Festival. Candlebox is here. Candlebox is ready. And we got music to play from Candlebox and celebrate a giant band from a decade gone past. We start, though, with a couple Cutting Edge Countdown debuts. In fact, 3 debuts to get us going all right in a row. The Who with Johnny Hawkins, Bill Murray with A Day to Remember, and Papa Roach with Had Newmankind. Yes, all artists working with other artists. Papa Roach from the Devil May Cry Season 2 soundtrack. The song is called See You in Hell.

A song making its Cutting Edge Countdown debut, but one that's been out for a minute. It is Bill Murray featuring A Day to Remember. The song is called Always Let You Down, debuting at number 20 on the Cutting Edge Countdown. Now, A Day to Remember, you know well. We love A Day to Remember. Can't wait for more new stuff coming from A Day to Remember. Bill Murray, on the other hand, may be new to you, and that's okay. Bill Murray is actually just one guy. It's Johnny Franck. Johnny, as in the former clean vocalist and rhythm guitarist for the Ohio-based emo core band Attack Attack, a band that also launched the career of one Caleb Shomo in the band Beartooth. Austin Carlisle was also in the band Attack Attack. He's the former lead singer of Mice and Men. See, that band ended up launching the careers of quite a few people, and they're still active. And if that's a kind of music that you enjoy, then you should definitely go back and remember that band Attack Attack. But Bill Murray, what he's doing is kind of crazy and fun and a little new, and hooking up with A Day to Remember for Always Let You Down. We're here for that. Now, another Cutting Edge Countdown debut, and a band that will be here next week on the countdown, is The Who. Yes, Mongolian hard rock band The Who, which is something until 2018 I didn't think I'd ever be able to say on the radio or anywhere for that matter. But The Who have a new album coming out called Hun. It's due out next month. Jaya is going to be joining us from The Who next week via a translator, so this is going to get interesting. But this song, featuring Johnny Hawkins from Nothing More, is called Lost Soul. It debuts at number 19 on the Cutting Edge Countdown.

0: making a Cutting Edge Countdown debut, but a band we absolutely adore. Seven Dust at number 18, moving up a spot this week with the song Unbreakable on the Cutting Edge Countdown. Their new album, One, is available now. Candlebox are out on the road, kicking off a new tour called Can't Quit You. Lead singer Kevin Martin is joining us. How you been, man?
1: Life is interesting.
2: I bet.
1: I was going to retire, and I'm not retired. And I thought I was going to stay home, and I'm not staying home. So life is good. I've got no complaints. I'm excited to be getting back on the road. It all kind of started with Pete coming back to the band after, being gone for 10 years. So it's really kind of rekindled my love for music and touring and stuff. So I'm stoked, yeah.
0: Of course, you're referring to Peter Klett, one of the founding members of the band. It's good to see that he's back in it, and we're going to find out why you guys decided to keep going. Because, Kevin, we had a whole conversation about you retiring not that long ago.
1: I remember.
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0: Greta Van Fleet in the song Play Your Games on the Cutting Edge Countdown. That song this week coming in at number 17, so up a spot from where it debuted last week. Kevin Martin, lead singer of the band Candlebox, is joining us with Pete back in the band. So that's the deciding factor. That's why you guys decided to keep it rolling instead of hanging it up.
1: No, it really was that. I mean, you know, I had finished up the Three Doors Down tour, and that was kind of the wrap up. And then I got a phone call from Gavin and his team about doing the Bush tour two years ago. And in the process of those dates, you know, of course, I really, there's no way I could pass up touring with Bush and Jerry Cantrell. And it was, you know, kind of a dream come true for me because I love both bands and I've known Jerry for years. And then after that, you know, he filled in for a few shows. And he was like, look, man, I'd love to come back if you're thinking of continuing this. And I was like, look, the only way that I'm going to continue this is if you come back. So, you know, if we do it, let's do it. You know, and put our both feet in the water and jump straight in. So that's what we did. And last year we had so much fun touring, playing the shows together again. You know, it's like that. You know, it's like that old kind of that old car you get into, that old pair of shoes you get into, and you're like, God, man, I forgot how much I love these, and how much they fit, and how good they feel. And that's really what happened. It was, you know, a nice cozy pair of slippers, and the shows went swimmingly and smooth. And Pete's such a magnificent guitar player. He's got magic in those fingers, and it's something that I had forgotten about, you know. So yeah, it really was just all around a great feeling to be back on stage with him. And I said, do you want to do a full tour next year? And he said, yeah, let's do it. So that's why.

0: One of the most recognizable songs in American rock history, the song Far Behind by Candlebox. It is the Cutting Edge Countdown, and Kevin Martin is joining us, and this conversation is helped by my morning show co-host, Laura Lee.
1: Is there one specific night on that tour where you were like, I don't want this to end? Or was it just kind of a culmination?
2: It was Dallas, Texas.
1: Okay.
2: Yeah, it was Dallas, Texas. We had done three shows already, and they'd gone really, really well. But Dallas was always a really big market for us. And Pete was just in his element. And I looked over at him one point, and he had the biggest smile on his face. And I was like, I got to keep doing this.
1: I love that.
2: You know, because that, it takes you back to when we started the band, you know, and those emotions we had on stage together when, you know, and were the first time we played with Rush or the first time we played with Metallica or, you know, all of those memories kind of come rushing back to you, and you remember how much you really enjoy playing together.
0: Yeah, man, it's like when that power kicks in, it's hard to deny any of that. Kevin Martin from Candlebox is joining us on the countdown back into the new rock, Autumn Kings, once again at number 16, with a little co-writing help from Charlie Scene from Hollywood Undead. The song is called Gone, Gone, Gone on the Cutting Edge Countdown.

0: Tim Montana and the song Break Me Down, number 15 on the Cutting Edge Countdown. Kevin Martin from Candlebox is here. What's the chemistry like? I mean, does that change over the years, especially with Pete being gone for a decade and then coming back?
1: We are older and we are wiser and we do know a lot more about one another. We know a lot more about ourselves. We've learned so much over the years of being human beings and being fathers and parents and husbands and, you know, and best friends and friends with other band members. And, you know, all these things kind of really filled the void. But it wasn't until we stepped back out on stage together that you really realize, you know, how much you respect one another and how much it means to you as a band and how much it means to the fans. I mean, we couldn't do this without the fans, that, you know, that. And we love playing live and we're so glad that people still want to listen to us 35 years later, you know?
0: Can't Quit You Tour is what's happening now. It kicked off this weekend. 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

0: Sleep theory words are worthless on the Cutting Edge Countdown. When Cullen Moore was here last, we actually talked about 90s music together for a little bit. We both kind of nerded out on just some of the great stuff that came out during that decade. But it really did. Kevin Martin from Candlebox is joining us. You're a testament to that. Sure, we all know Far Behind, but there were a lot of songs from Candlebox on the radio during that decade.
1: It is. I mean, 90s, I get asked that question all the time. What was so special about it? Or what was like even what's so special about Seattle? There's a sincerity and an honesty to that music that I don't think we'll ever see again in any shape. Where, you know, it was the last real movement of rock and roll without social media and without the internet, and you know, even the nu metal that was happening in the late 90s, it got a little bit more of a you know, the benefit of the internet starting and kicking it off, and you know, and allowing you to reach out to your fans. I mean, we had to reach fans, you know, only via our music and our live shows. And I think that that's what, you know, the parents that come to see us that bring their children now, or the grandparents that bring their children who bring their children to our shows, you know, it's like, my father raised me on you and I'm raising my child on you. I just got an email the other day from this kid, just turned 21, and he was just like, man, my dad played you when I was going to kindergarten all the way through high school, and he's like, I am coming to see you in Fort Wayne and I can't wait, and my grandfather's coming because his dad played it for him. You know, it's like all this kind of crazy stuff. And I was like, wait, how old are you? Because we've been only doing this for 35 years. But you know, it was wild to kind of get that email and to hear that story, and that just makes you really realize how important that era of music was. And how important Candlebox was to that era as well.
0: Yeah, there's no doubt. Kevin Martin from Candlebox is here. Atreyu at number 13, the song All For You. I did it!

0: The Pretty Reckless is down to number 12 this week on the Cutting Edge Countdown, and the song When I Wake Up. New album from them, Dear God, is available now. Candlebox on tour, Can't Quit You tour. Is there anything fans should know or expect? Maybe going in to see a Candlebox live show, maybe some surprises in the set?
1: Yeah, we're going to be putting a lot of stuff from Lucy in the set that we haven't played for a while. It's, you know, Pete's kind of had to relearn a lot of stuff because he was gone for 10 years, so he's learned the last three records, Disappearing in Airports, Wolves, and The Long Goodbye. And so we're throwing a lot of that stuff in there. He's got favorites from those three records that he wants to play. But really, you know, it's kind of been, we've been focusing on Lucy and Happy Pills because those are records that I didn't play for a long time without Pete, because I just felt like, you know, his playing on those albums is so great that I just felt like I don't want to attempt these songs without, you know, the maestro behind them, if you will.
0: Right.
1: 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So, you know, we're excited to kind of throw those back in the set.
0: You mentioned the album Lucy, so let's play something from that. 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
8: Number 11.

The song is called Starless. It is the return of a perfect circle on the Cutting Edge Countdown. This week, that song coming in at number 11. Of course, Billy Howerdell, guitar player, co-singer, Maynard James Keenan of Tool fame. Of course, he's also main singer in the band A Perfect Circle. These two created something amazing at the turn of the century, and they are back and on the road. So they released this song ahead of going on tour in Europe, where they are currently. Later this year, they'll be in South America for a couple shows. They'll be in Japan for a couple shows, and Hawaii. That Hawaii show is the only show in the United States that has been announced so far for A Perfect Circle, who are also touring with Pucifer, another Maynard James Keenan band. That guy's in his 60s, and he's doing frontman for two bands at the same time. All you need is Tool headlining, and it would be insanity, proving that Maynard James Keenan isn't human. No, I'm convinced at this point. And number 10 on the Cutting Edge Countdown, Eva Under Fire, featuring Maria Brink from In This Moment, the title track to their new album, Villainous, on the Cutting Edge Countdown.

0: The Warning, Kerosene, number 9 on the Cutting Edge Countdown, moving up yet another spot for the Three Sisters from Mexico. Kevin Martin from Candlebox is joining us on this 4th of July weekend. Can't Quit You Tour is going on right now. Are you guys still actively working on new music?
1: Yeah, we were going to make a new record, and then I sat down with him and I said, Pete, you know, I've made 3 records since you left the band that, you know, maybe 5,000 people have, and I go, it's such a waste of money, because you go in there and you put all this energy into, you know, these songs, and you pay $30,000-$40,000 for the producer and the studio and mixing and mastering and all that stuff, and you get no real return on it. So I said, we're an independent band. Why don't we just go into the studio, write 3 songs, you mix them, we master them, and throw them out? Because Pete's a great producer and he's a great mixer. And we'll put them out there for people to just download. Because, you know, for me, it's really about people hearing new stuff. And sometimes when you release a new record, and because we're not a Pearl Jam or a Soundgarden or something like that, you know, people aren't really buying our albums anymore. They're looking for 1 or 2 songs, and they download those, and that's it. So that's our goal. So we're going in the studio in August. We're going to track 3 songs. They'll be out probably in September for some dates we're going to be doing in the fall. And then next year we'll do the same thing. And I think we'll keep this going until the two of us get burned out, which, you know, could happen in a year, could happen in 2 or 3 years. Who knows? But, you know, we'll see what happens.
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0: 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New album from Beartooth will be out later this year, of course, on tour as well. Quick heads up, next week on the Cutting Edge Countdown, we're going to hear from The Who. The week after that, it's going to be Amy Lee from Evanescence. 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Maybe by then you'll have. Who knows? 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

0: Number 7 this week on the Cutting Edge Countdown, latest in Black Label Society. The song is called Name in Blood. Kevin Martin from Candlebox is joining us. An album came out in 2023 from Candlebox entitled The Long Goodbye. A song from that, I Want to Get Cranked Up, because that is the latest new music that we've had from Candlebox. It's called What Do You Need? Kevin Martin joining us, and Laura has a question.
1: You obviously, I mean, you were still, you're hitting a lot of notes today that by now some singers, you know, lost a long time ago. Is there a point where you constantly, you know, consciously change your technique to protect your voice, or is it just always come naturally for you? A lot of throat coat?
2: Yeah, throat coat. A lot of whiskey.
0: I do know
2: when my voice is not going to be, you know, up to par. I mean, there was a time in Fort Wayne a couple years ago where I had a, I got really sick. It was right before COVID, and I thought I wasn't going to be able to do the show, and it actually lasted about a week, and I forced my way through. I had to modify my singing, and I think in that process, I realized what I'm able to do and what I'm not, and I find myself, you know, I get nervous before every show still, and it's also, it's not just my voice, but it's, you know, how's the crowd going to react? It's all those kind of insecurities. I mean, I still have imposter syndrome, and as I think most lead singers do, and that's why we're lead singers, because we need that kind of constant applause. But, yeah, I do modify things. And, I mean, my wife said, you know, you need to go on the road because you're not getting any applause at home. And I, you know, she's serious about that. So, but, no, we have a laugh about it. But, yeah, I mean, you know, at 57, I can still hit a lot of those notes. I mean, we aren't down-tuning. You know, we're still in standard tuning. But if I'm not going to hit it, I'll just modify it, you know?

0: You need Candlebox and the song What Do You Need. That song featured on the album The Long Goodbye, which came out in 2023. Sounds like there might be some more new music from Candlebox on the way after retirement wasn't in the cards for Candlebox. Lead singer Kevin Martin joining us. This tour, Can't Quit You, has you headlining venues all over the country, but also opening for major bands. You're opening the show for Bush. You're part of the Summer of 99 and More festival. Is it hard to go back and forth?
1: For me, the beauty of that, of being able to do a support on a major show or a headliner, is the audience. It doesn't matter. You know, for me, it's like 500 people, 500,000, 50,000, whatever. It's the same show for me every night. I enjoy it. I love it. I'm happy that people will listen to us play this music. And I'm glad that I've been able to do this, and I'm so fortunate to be able to do it for 35 years, man. The only thing we change when it comes to these different, you know, whether it's a festival or our own headliner, is the set list, really. I mean, that's it. Everything else is the same show that we put on every night. We give 110, 120% of ourselves. I walk off drenched in sweat, and I've given, you know, everything I can for that show, and that's what it means to me, and I'm grateful that I get to do it.
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0: Number five on the Cutting Edge Countdown, the latest tune from Breaking Benjamin. It's called Something Wicked. Look for more new music from Breaking Benjamin coming soon. Evanescence next in the song Who Will Follow Me. What's the follow-up single from Evanescence's new album Sanctuary? We're going to find that out soon as Amy Lee is set to... at least we'll get to hear from her in a couple of weeks on the Cutting Edge Countdown. We'll say goodbye to Kevin Martin from Candlebox next and crank up the last four songs of the Cutting Edge Countdown.
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0: Evanescence in the song Who Will Follow Me from the new album Sanctuary. It's number 4 this week on the Cutting Edge Countdown. One more question, Kevin Martin from Candlebox. Let's pretend your younger self is front row in the audience at a Candlebox show on this Can't Quit You tour that's kicking off this weekend. What would that version of Kevin Martin be most proud of?
1: My voice. Yeah. I'm a better singer now than I was. I was a drummer in a punk band before I became a singer for Candlebox, and these were demos. Far Behind and You, those are demos that are on the album. Those were demos that we recorded in Easter of 92. So when we tried to re-record them for the record, we didn't quite capture the same energy. And those demos were done in a 12-hour studio session. And for me, luckily, I found, you know, a bit of a voice that has carried me through the rest of my life. But I had never sung in a band before. So I'm really proud of how my voice has held up. I'm grateful that it is grown into the voice it is now. There's a lot more strength to it. I have a better understanding of it. And I think that's what I would be most proud of if I was watching myself at that age now, you know.
0: To see Candlebox live is a treat. Go check it out. CandleboxRocks.com. Hey, come back again when you guys release new music, okay?
1: You got it. I promise you that.
0: Moving up to number 3 this week on the Cutting Edge Countdown, Five Finger Death Punch with Eye of the Storm. Over.

0: Ice Nine Kills featuring Mechanic Race in the song Twisting the Knife from the Scream 7 soundtrack. It's number two this week on the Cutting Edge Countdown. That means we have a brand new number one rock song this week. Before we get there, let me remind you that next week on the Cutting Edge Countdown, The Who. The Who are the Mongolian rock band that absolutely blew everyone out of the water right before the pandemic hit. Released an incredible album, and now they're back with more. A band that blends Mongolian history, traditional Mongolian music, with hard rock and heavy metal. We're going to learn about Mongolian culture next week. We're going to learn about Mongolian history next week, and we're going to hear some damn good music. Jaya, via a translator, will join us from The Who next week on the Cutting Edge Countdown. That leaves us with one last song to play, and it's called Don't Want to Go Home Tonight, and it's by 3 Days Grace, next on the Cutting Edge Countdown.
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I'm Pete Burns with you on this Saturday morning. 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

Avenged Sevenfold, Nightmare on Razor, 94.7, 104.7, part of an Uncle Sam's Razor Jams, all weekend long, celebrating the 4th of July with the biggest and loudest rock on the planet. Happy 4th of July, by the way. Happy 250th, America. I'm Pete Burns, and I'll be with you till 3 o'clock. Decker will roll in after that. Motionless and White, their new one on the way, along with Avatar. But first, it's Architects' Broken Mirror on the Razor. So-

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Avatar, tonight we must be warriors on Razor 94.7, 104.7, part of an Uncle Sam's Razor Jams weekend. Motionless and White, they have their new album coming out on July 17th, going to be entitled Decades. Corey Taylor makes a guest appearance on it, and this song features Skylar Grey. It's the new one from Motionless and White, R.I.P. 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

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That one's going to come out on Friday, July 10th. 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

Razor 94.7, 104.7, Uncle Sam's Razor Jams Weekend. That is Autumn Kings with Gone, Gone, Gone. I'm Pete Burns, and I've had people ask me, like, if I had any plans this weekend for the 4th of July weekend. And typically in my neighborhood, a lot of my neighbors go away for the weekend. So I don't necessarily feel the need to, to leave town because I'm like, I kind of got the whole neighborhood to myself. Well, this year, a bunch of them didn't go away. So now it's kind of like, I wish I would have gone away or had somewhere to go. But, I guess I won't be walking around naked any more than I normally do because my neighbors are there. So I just won't do it any less either. Here's Turnstile. Look out for me. Razor 94.7, 104.7.

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That is new rock from Shinedown, Young Again. Uncle Sam's Razor Jams weekend continues with 3 Days Grace. 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
1: The Who, Lost Soul, featuring Johnny Hawkins. 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

Razor 94.7 104.7 Uncle Sam's Razor Jams Weekend. That is new rock from The Who featuring Johnny Hawkins from Nothing More. Songs called Lost Soul. That is from their upcoming album Hun, which will be out on July 24th. Uncle Sam's Razor Jam Weekend continues with Ice Nine Kills.

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Razor 94.7 104.7 Uncle Sam's Razor Jam Weekend. That is new rock from Tim Montana. Break Me Down. I'm Pete Burns. I'm going to get out of here. Have a great rest of your 4th of July weekend. We'll catch up with you on Monday. Decker is up next. I'll get him started right now with a pit pump for Breaking Benjamin. They headline Crossroads 41 Rock Detour August 9th in Oshkosh. Here's their new one, Something Wicked. 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

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Happy 4th of July to all those that are celebrating today. That's Linkin Park in line from you. I'm Decker, and it's an Uncle Sam's Razor Jams weekend, which means we're cranking things up, obviously. That's what you got to do when it's a party like it is today. Though, I think we might have more fireworks up in the sky from the sky than, you know, normal. But, hey, we're going to have fun. Let's play a Canadian band. Here's 3 Days Grace. See

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1: Razor 94.7, 104.7. Corn definitely on the plate today. What do we do for our grill outs nowadays? I usually spend a lot when it comes to making things, gourmet for the 4th of July. I feel like this year I'm just reeling it back. So I think I'm just getting like good hot dogs instead of like what I've done before. I've done like one time I did a bacon wrapped stuffed jalapenos and I bought like brisket and shoved it in there and stuff. I think those are like Texas Twinkies. There's no way I could afford to do that right now. Nice hot dogs, I think, are on the menu for us. And also the fact that it's a Saturday, it feels pretty good because then we could sleep in tomorrow and we don't have to really worry about too much. So thank you for that, I guess. I don't know who to thank for the 4th of July. Thank you, Alexander Hamilton. You're pretty reckless.

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I talked to Cody Quisted of Wage War about their latest record and how Florida it is themed. And he's like, yeah, man, we just really wanted to lean into our hometown. And I think more bands need to do that. And I think that's pretty cool, especially when their home place is like the most disgusting place on earth, just like swamp and mosquitoes and gators. Their new EP, rather, it's called It Calls Me By Name. It's heavy as F, and this song, The Lightest On, it's Blindfold.

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Did you know that if you can't get us on your signal, you can stream us on our Razor Wisconsin app? You should do that. It's only a little bit behind when it comes to the contest, so kind of got to time that out a little bit. But good news is that wherever you go, if you've got cell signal or Wi-Fi, you've got the Razor. And that, my friends, is Cutting Edge.

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Razor 94.7, 104.7, Papa Roach, and See You in Hell. Tonight, we've got the 30th anniversary of Hard Drive with Lou Brutus, and he's going to be pulling songs, the top songs from the 30 years of that show running, which made me feel very, very old all of a sudden that that show has been around for 30 years. Man, I discovered a lot of really cool music on Hard Drive back in the day. I still remember the exact vibe, just the first time I heard Schism by Tool totally changed my life, and it was on Hard Drive. So who knows? Maybe you'll discover a band that changes your life tonight with the 30th anniversary of Hard Drive with Lou Brutus tonight, starting at 7 o'clock.

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Razor 94.7, 104.7, White Zombie, Thunderkiss 65. You know, I think America did a really good job with a lot of horror movies back in the day. Like the old horror movies that really like set the precedent for monster movies. They're awesome. And this is definitely a free plug for Tubi. And I'm sorry to other people, but I was on it a couple of nights ago, just like scrolling through classic. And I was like, oh my God, there's so much like cool monster movies from way back in the day. Some of them are cheesy and you could definitely make fun of them a little bit, but some of them are also like, wow, that was way beyond its time and things like that. I love old movies and being able to see them is very cool. This sounds like a really, like a, this is not an ad. I promise you, this is just my life. Everyone fell asleep in my house at like 8:30 the other night. And I'm like, well, I can't go to sleep at 8:30. So I'm just going to scroll through a free app that I have, then see what kind of weird stuff I can find. And I found like a whole section of classic movies. I'm like, yeah, all right. This is the dad move I'm going to make. Next up are our Vietnam War documentaries. I think that's next on my to-do list. So happy 4th.

Hailstorm played at Summerfest this past June. June 25th is when they were they played down in Milwaukee. And Summerfest wraps up this weekend, right? It's the last weekend of Summerfest. Who was it? Muse played a couple of nights ago. Very cool stuff. Our friend Jason Slade was at that one. Very cool lineup, I guess, for the in the rock side of things for Summerfest this year. Looking forward to all the other fests that we've got going on. Oktoberfest, we announced. We will have Mistakes Were Made, Crestfall, and Trash Pandas on the Razor stage on Superior Street. A Riot Fest, I know that's down in Chicago, but, you know, that's got a crap ton of amazing bands that are going to be playing. There's just a lot of opportunities for us to see live music and be outside. So let's live it up for that. And hopefully tonight when you're out and about, you find a very weird cover band playing outside and they forget the words to Living on a Prayer. And they repeat the same verse three times and then fade off when they all remember that they did that. That's a very personal story. Good times up in Pickroll. It's Shinedown.

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Laser 94.7, 104.7. I was just talking about outside festivals, and lest we forget, there is a very new and very cool new festival happening outside. This one's happening in just over a month in Oshkosh, and that is called Crossroads 41 Rock Detour. Trey, you going to be on the stages for the Rock Detour and a whole bunch of other bands. Drowning Pool, Saliva, Dorothy, Daughtry, and Breaking Benjamin. Dude, it's going to be a freaking great day. We've been clamoring for an Oshkosh Rock Festival for a while. Now we just got to show up and show that we really did want it. So get your tickets for that, xroads41rock.com, or find the link at razorwisconsin.com. Here's a Trey U. I did it!

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I was talking about horror movies earlier, and we were about to play Ice Nine Kills, and they just released a new song that they partnered up with Dead by Daylight with, which is a horror survival video game. And it's such a weird storyline that they've got going on. And Spencer Charnas just playing like every character. It's pretty fun to see. But the latest one is it's very heavy, and Miles, the new guitarist, he did like a playthrough of it from a festival where he's doing his part, and I love how the captions like say the words for a little bit, and then he does like a pig squeal thing, and it just has a bunch of question marks next to it. Oh, it's great, man. Ice Nine Kills, Twisting the Knife.

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Motionless and White from Scranton, Pennsylvania, featuring Skylar Gray of Wisconsin. 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

Razor 94.7, 104.7 Tool going to be headlining in this year's Riot Fest in Chicago. That'll be worth the road trip down to Chicago. I love Chicago. Great town. Horrible sports teams, but I love the city. Breaking Benjamin going to be in Oshkosh. Maybe you've heard of Crossroads 41 Rock Detour. These guys headlining, and it is the first date that they will be playing once they get back to the United States. So we'll have the first chance to see this song in person, right up front in America, in Oshkosh. Breaking Benjamin, Something Wicked.

Razor 94.7, 104.7 Mudvayne and Falling to Sleep. Chad Gray announcing more shows, including one in Milwaukee at the Rave with the 30 Years of Madness. He's also going to be doing a stop over in Sturgis during the Sturgis Festival. So if you're going to that, make a way to the Iron Horse Saloon to go and see Chad Gray do that 30 Years of Madness. It'll be very, very cool and worth your time. Dayseeker going to be playing down in Milwaukee November 13th. It's a long ways away. Let's just celebrate today. Call back to

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I don't know if there's much more of an American band than Limp Bizkit that's making love to Morgan Wallen in an elevator. And, man, those guys have been very busy. Wes Borland has said that there is new Limp Bizkit on the horizon. So if you had that on your 2026 bingo card, well, you can mark that with an X. I don't know where you're at on your bingo card. Hopefully at least a diagonal for you. Eva Under Fire, Villainous.

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Autumn Kings going to be playing at Rockfest, and we'll have them stopping here right before they go across the state and play that in a couple of weeks. I think July 17th, the last time I looked. Uh-oh, I should probably look. I think July 17th is a Saturday. I'm not entirely sure. All the days are running together. Time's made up, and it's a man-made concept, and I just can't keep up. Anyways, have a beer for me. Here's Bad Omens.

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If you didn't get a chance to see Bill Murray in May in Madison, you missed out, but don't worry. There'll be another chance. September, they are going to be playing at the Landmark in Milwaukee, and that should be a really good time. It was one of my favorite shows since I've moved back to this part of Wisconsin, and certainly my favorite of the year. So it's been great. They even released hog-shaped confetti at the end of the show. It was great, man. So if you get a chance to go, check out the concert calendar, RazorWisconsin.com.

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Razor 94.7, 104.7 Saliva going to be a part of the Crossroads 41 Rock Detour that is making its debut in Oshkosh on August 9th. We're going to be hanging out there all day, and there's a whole lot more than just music. So don't worry, you're not going to just get blasted with music all day long. There's going to be other cool things to do as well. So be on the lookout on their socials and our socials for updates. And get your tickets. It's going to be great, dude. It's Black Label Society.

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Razor 94.7, 104.7, The Pretty Reckless, Messed Up World, their new record, Dear God, came out last week, and it's really cool. I've listened to it a couple of times since it's come out, and there are definitely some more hits on that thing that we should be on whenever it is that they want to talk about it. If you want to see The Pretty Reckless, they're playing in Madison, Camp Randall, opening up for a very small, unknown Australian band called AC/DC. So if you if you're going to that show, show up early, because The Pretty Reckless gonna be there. Architects, Broken Mirror. Sometimes.

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0: It's time to level up your look with gear from the new Razer 947-1047 merch store. 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

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It's Uncle Sam's Razor Jams weekend, cranking up some harder tunes than usual. That's a great unknown from Ice Dying Kills, their new yet to be named record coming soon, I guess. Maybe we'll find out. Spencer always trying to keep us in the dark on things. Shine Down, they released a record, and I feel like this is a good one for the 4th of July. It's Young Again on the radio.

Razor 94.7, 104.7. Poppy going to be playing at the Rave in Milwaukee on the 21st of this month. And starting on Monday, during Decker's Records, you'll have a chance to win your way to go and see that show. It's a very cool show to see. And the new record, Empty Hands, very rad stuff as well. So Monday, we'll give away tickets to go see Poppy at the Rave in Milwaukee. She partnered up with Amy Lee and Courtney LaPlante to hit number one a couple of months ago. This is Evanescence with their latest number one single. Who will you find?

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0: 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That does it for me for this afternoon. Lou Brutus coming in at 7 o'clock with the 30th anniversary of Hard Drive. Be sure to be listening to that. Enjoy your 4th. Be safe. Make good decisions. Don't drink and drive. And I'll be back with you Monday at 2 o'clock. We'll try to do things better then. Leave you with Beartooth.
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1: Welcome to the world famous Hard Drive as we begin our 30th anniversary show. I'm Lou Brutus, and it was the 4th of July weekend back in 1996 that we originally launched the program. Since then, we have brought you 1,560 weeks featuring new and recent interviews with the biggest names in rock. However, for the conversations this week, we will dip into the Hard Drive archive for historic interviews with Ozzy Osbourne, Lars Ulrich of Metallica, David Draiman of Disturbed, Chester Bennington of Linkin Park, Corey Taylor of Slipknot, Jonathan Davis of Korn, and Ivan Moody of Five Finger Death Punch. Meanwhile, each of the songs we play this week, except one, come from our newly published 30 Songs from 30 Years list, which features one tune from each year of our existence. We will begin with the song representing the year 2005. It's BYOB from System of a Down on the world-famous Hard Drive. Welcome aboard. 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